bone. His wife, his cattle, and children, everything that he had was gone. But Job, in his despair, he knew that God still cared. Sleepless days and sleepless nights, Job's

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My grandpappy, he don't like your records. He said if I play them, I will surely die. Look out, I see him coming with his shotgun. There's nothing left to do.

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1: And then he grabbed her.
2: Help me, grab me, help!
1: He tied her up.
2: Help!

0: to bits. And then he grabbed her.
1: Help, he grabbed
0: her. He tied her up.
1: He tied me up again.
0: Help. He lit the fuse to the dynamite.
1: He lit the fuse to the dynamite. Help. Help.

0: 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And then he grabbed her.
1: Help!

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1: Un retour à la maison musicale, parsemé des infos de l'actualité. Toute direction.
2: I don't know where my baby is, but I'll find him somewhere, somehow. I've gotta let him know how much I care. I'll never give up looking for my baby.